0: it's going to be that way warm right into the night. Might even be, God, it's double figures all night long. Tomorrow, it's going to start off warm and cloudy, and then about 4 p.m., it'll start to get a bit wetter. And, that's all changed. Oh, here we are, tomorrow. Yes. And then it creeps up a bit around about 12 p.m. and rising steadily till it's up to, belting down. And that'll go most of the night. And into Saturday as well. 3 a.m. right through till we're getting up to 10. 10. It drops off a little bit about 5 a.m. if you're up to see that. And which is good because we got the Japanese festival at Lura. Next week is tomorrow, Saturday. Sunday's looking good again. Monday's looking good. Tuesday, 1 to 5 mil. Wednesday, 1 to 5. Thursday, 1 to 5. Friday, a little bit. And then we're back into the weekend where it's a bit finer. Okay, so that's it. It's a hit and miss with a bit of rain, a bit of this, which, to be honestly truthful, given the winds and stuff we've had and everything else that's going on, a bit of rain is a good thing to have. It certainly eases your mind about...
1: Never complain about it.
0: Yep. And saves your watering too. Right. Tad.
1: Yes.
0: You've got a bill to pay and a bit of music, please.
1: I can do that and... Let's see what this says.
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That was good.

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What is begun, begun, begun, begun, begun, begun, begun, begun, begun, begun, begun, begun, begun, begun, begun, begun, begun, begun, begun, begun, begun, begun, begun, begun, begun, begun, begun, begun, begun, begun, begun, begun, begun, begun, begun, begun, begun, begun, begun, begun, begun, begun, begun, begun, begun, begun, begun, begun, begun, begun, begun, begun, begun, begun, begun, begun, begun, begun, begun, begun, begun, begun, begun, begun, begun, begun, begun, begun, begun, begun, begun, begun, begun, begun, begun, begun, begun, begun, begun, begun, begun, begun, begun, begun, begun, begun, begun, begun, begun, begun, begun, begun, begun, begun, begun, begun, begun, begun, begun, begun, begun, begun, begun, begun, begun, begun, begun, begun, begun, begun, begun, begun, begun, begun, begun, begun, begun, begun, begun, begun, begun, begun, begun, begun, begun, begun, begun, begun, begun, begun, begun, begun, begun, begun, begun, begun, begun,

I do. Except perhaps in spring, but I should never think.

three rather beautiful interpretations of songs by Blaze Foley, a big figure for a time around the Austin music scene. We listened to Lucinda Williams with If I Could Only Fly, Lucy Dacus doing Clay.

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This is Led Zeppelin.

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So just try and relax. Yeah, cool it. Fall apart in my backyard. Because let me tell you something, little britches. If you act like that bee acts, you're working too hard. And don't spend your time looking around for something you want that can't be found. When you find out you can live without it and go along not thinking about it, I'll tell you something true. The bare necessities of life will come to you. Look for the

brochure about the sun. Learn to ignore what the photographer saw. I was always told that you should join a club, stick with the gang.

baby, before I learn to call your name.